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1: 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Today we'll see a high of 81 with a low of 55. On Monday, a high of 90 with a low of 59. Tuesday, a high of 91 with a low of 61 and a slight chance of showers. And Wednesday, a high of 90 with a low of 58. This has been your KJ Country 96.5 weekly weather forecast.
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1: It's now time for your KJ Country 96.5 weekly weather forecast. Today we'll see a high of 81 with a low of 55. On Monday, a high of 90 with a low of 59. Tuesday, a high of 91 with a low of 61 and a slight chance of showers. And Wednesday, a high of 90 with a low of 58. This has been your KJ Country 96.5 weekly weather forecast.
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Keith Urban. When the sun goes down, stars come. Tim McGraw. Way down, way down, way down, Kenny Chesney. It's a long way. Today's Best Country. 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
1: 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Today we'll see a high of 81 with a low of 55. On Monday, a high of 90 with a low of 59. Tuesday, a high of 91 with a low of 61 and a slight chance of showers. And Wednesday, a high of 90 with a low of 58. This has been your KJ Country 96.5 weekly weather forecast.
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1: It's now time for your KJ Country 96.5 weekly weather forecast. Today we'll see a high of 81 with a low of 55. On Monday, a high of 90 with a low of 59. Tuesday, a high of 91 with a low of 61 and a slight chance of showers. And Wednesday, a high of 90 with a low of 58. This has been your KJ Country 96.5 weekly weather forecast.
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1: 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Today we'll see a high of 81 with a low of 55. On Monday, a high of 90 with a low of 59. Tuesday, a high of 91 with a low of 61 and a slight chance of showers. And Wednesday, a high of 90 with a low of 58. This has been your KJ Country 96.5 weekly weather forecast.
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1: 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Today we'll see a high of 81 with a low of 55. On Monday, a high of 90 with a low of 59. Tuesday, a high of 91 with a low of 61 and a slight chance of showers. And Wednesday, a high of 90 with a low of 58. This has been your KJ Country 96.5 weekly weather forecast.
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1: 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Today we'll see a high of 81 with a low of 55. On Monday, a high of 90 with a low of 59. Tuesday, a high of 91 with a low of 61 and a slight chance of showers. And Wednesday, a high of 90 with a low of 58. This has been your KJ Country 96.5 weekly weather forecast.
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1: Now time for your KJ Country 96.5 weekly weather forecast. Today we'll see a high of 81 with a low of 55. On Monday, a high of 90 with a low of 59. Tuesday, a high of 91 with a low of 61 and a slight chance of showers. And Wednesday, a high of 90 with a low of 58. This has been your KJ Country 96.5 weekly weather forecast.
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1: 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Today we'll see a high of 81 with a low of 55. On Monday, a high of 90 with a low of 59. Tuesday, a high of 91 with a low of 61 and a slight chance of showers. And Wednesday, a high of 90 with a low of 58. This has been your KJ Country 96.5 weekly weather forecast.
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1: Now time for your KJ Country 96.5 weekly weather forecast. Today we'll see a high of 81 with a low of 55. On Monday, a high of 90 with a low of 59. Tuesday, a high of 91 with a low of 61 and a slight chance of showers. And Wednesday, a high of 90 with a low of 58. This has been your KJ Country 96.5 weekly weather forecast.
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2: It's now time for your KJ Country 96.5 weekly weather forecast. Today we'll see a high of 81 with a low of 55. On Monday, a high of 90 with a low of 59. Tuesday, a high of 91 with a low of 61 and a slight chance of showers. And Wednesday, a high of 90 with a low of 58. This has been your KJ Country 96.5 weekly weather forecast.
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2: 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Today we'll see a high of 81 with a low of 55. On Monday, a high of 90 with a low of 59. Tuesday, a high of 91 with a low of 61 and a slight chance of showers. And Wednesday, a high of 90 with a low of 58. This has been your KJ Country 96.5 weekly weather forecast.
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1: It's now time for your KJ Country 96.5 weekly weather forecast. Today we'll see a high of 81 with a low of 55. On Monday, a high of 90 with a low of 59. Tuesday, a high of 91 with a low of 61 and a slight chance of showers. And Wednesday, a high of 90 with a low of 58. This has been your KJ Country 96.5 weekly weather forecast.
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1: It's now time for your KJ Country 96.5 weekly weather forecast. Today we'll see a high of 81 with a low of 55. On Monday, a high of 90 with a low of 59. Tuesday, a high of 91 with a low of 61 and a slight chance of showers. And Wednesday, a high of 90 with a low of 58. This has been your KJ Country 96.5 weekly weather forecast.
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2: 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Today we'll see a high of 81 with a low of 55. On Monday, a high of 90 with a low of 59. Tuesday, a high of 91 with a low of 61 and a slight chance of showers. And Wednesday, a high of 90 with a low of 58. This has been your KJ Country 96.5 weekly weather forecast.
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0: Keith Urban. When the sun goes down, stars Tim McGraw. Kenny Chesney. It's a long way. 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
1: It's now time for your KJ Country 96.5 weekly weather forecast. Today we'll see a high of 81 with a low of 55. On Monday, a high of 90 with a low of 59. Tuesday, a high of 91 with a low of 61 and a slight chance of showers. And Wednesday, a high of 90 with a low of 58. This has been your KJ Country 96.5 weekly weather forecast.
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1: 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Today we'll see a high of 81 with a low of 55. On Monday, a high of 90 with a low of 59. Tuesday, a high of 91 with a low of 61 and a slight chance of showers. And Wednesday, a high of 90 with a low of 58. This has been your KJ Country 96.5 weekly weather forecast.
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1: 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Today we'll see a high of 81 with a low of 55. On Monday, a high of 90 with a low of 59. Tuesday, a high of 91 with a low of 61 and a slight chance of showers. And Wednesday, a high of 90 with a low of 58. This has been your KJ Country 96.5 weekly weather forecast.
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1: It's now time for your KJ Country 96.5 weekly weather forecast. Today we'll see a high of 81 with a low of 55. On Monday, a high of 90 with a low of 59. Tuesday, a high of 91 with a low of 61 and a slight chance of showers. And Wednesday, a high of 90 with a low of 58. This has been your KJ Country 96.5 weekly weather forecast.
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2: It's now time for your KJ Country 96.5 weekly weather forecast. Today we'll see a high of 81 with a low of 55. On Monday, a high of 90 with a low of 59. Tuesday, a high of 91 with a low of 61 and a slight chance of showers. And Wednesday, a high of 90 with a low of 58. This has been your KJ Country 96.5 weekly weather forecast.
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2: 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Today we'll see a high of 81 with a low of 55. On Monday, a high of 90 with a low of 59. Tuesday, a high of 91 with a low of 61 and a slight chance of showers. And Wednesday, a high of 90 with a low of 58. This has been your KJ Country 96.5 weekly weather forecast.
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1: It's now time for your KJ Country 96.5 weekly weather forecast. Today we'll see a high of 81 with a low of 55. On Monday, a high of 90 with a low of 59. Tuesday, a high of 91 with a low of 61 and a slight chance of showers. And Wednesday, a high of 90 with a low of 58. This has been your KJ Country 96.5 weekly weather forecast.
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1: I chose music over friendship. That's what we have today. And am I wrong? That's when somebody has something going on in their life. They call us up. They tell us all about it. You get to tell them if they're wrong or not. That is why Anna joins us this morning. Anna, what's going on? Why are you on Am I Wrong today?
2: Hi, guys. Thank you so much for taking the time. I had tickets, and I mean really good tickets, to the Morgan Wallen concert last Friday.
1: Okay.
2: And on top of, like, spending a ton of money on those tickets, it was also a three-hour drive from where I live. Now, as fate would have it, my best friend's husband went into the hospital that same night.
1: Oh, gosh.
2: It was heart trouble. Obviously, at the time, we didn't know exactly what it was, and she had wanted me to be there with her, sitting with him. It's not like anything could have been done, but just to be there, like, in support.
1: Mm-hmm.
2: And I went to the concert. I went to the show instead because, I don't know, it was kind of once in a lifetime. Mm-hmm. And I just had already made all the plans. I had my hotel room, you know, I the non-refundable things, also things I just didn't want to miss. And now I feel, and she's making me feel like a horrible person.
1: Yeah.
2: So was I wrong for going to the concert instead of going to the hospital?
1: Brian, you look like you have some thoughts on this.
3: Okay, so she called you day of? Was that what happened?
2: Yes, day of. This was all Friday.
3: See, that's tough because hotels is 24 hours canceling.
1: Yeah.
3: And I'm assuming, I'm going to take a guess that the hotel wasn't cheap because it was Minneapolis.
2: Exactly.
1: Yeah. And you said you had really good seats, and you paid for these seats yourself.
2: Yes, exactly.
3: Okay, I'm gonna throw out a number here.
1: Okay.
3: You don't have to give me the exact one. Over under $1,000 in total on just hotels and tickets.
2: Over.
3: Okay.
2: Over.
1: Dang.
3: Dude, you can't cancel that. You can't. Like, I get, like, tickets you could have resold those day of.
1: Yeah.
3: But that's such a hassle.
1: Well, and you bought them for a reason.
3: Right.
1: You wanted to go to the show. Was she sitting there alone? Like, you weren't there, but was there anybody there with her?
2: Oh, yeah. I mean, her sister-in-law, some of his friends had come. It wasn't like she was, but from her side, I would have been her closest person that could have been there.
1: Okay.
2: So, like, you know, for her own support, I think is more so why she was.
1: What has she said to you about this?
2: I mean, judgmental, kind of like the tone of, well, I would have been there for you, you know, like,
1: yeah.
2: Judging she would have done it differently.
1: Oh,
2: but I am glad I went, on the other hand, because I got the most, it was amazing. First of all, he was amazing. And I got, like, incredible video where he looked right at my camera because I was super close.
1: Oh, wow.
2: So it's like, it was worth it.
3: I mean, you almost had a chance to date him, basically.
2: This guilt.
3: It does sting on the friend side. Like, you call your best friend to be your shoulder to cry on, your moral support, and you're like, hey, Morgan Wallen's in town. I'll hit you up after the show and see what's going on here.
1: Yeah.
3: Like, I get why she's mad. That's the other thing. It could be because now, would she ever decide to call you because of that? Like,
1: but I guess guys are different too, where I wouldn't be mad at a friend for this. I just wouldn't be. Like,
3: I don't know. Like, I feel like you spent over $1,000 on all that stuff. Like,
2: yeah,
3: that's important money.
1: That's, like, a chunk, yeah.
3: Especially in this day and age, like, $1,000 is a lot. But at the same time, like,
1: well,
3: not being there is tough.
2: I mean, also, if it matters to your opinions, he is fine. Her husband is okay.
1: Oh, we didn't even ask. We didn't even bother to ask about the husband.
3: Well, he's okay, but at the time he wasn't fine. So,
2: right.
1: All right. Well,
2: yeah, there was a question mark.
1: Anna, we're going to put you on hold so that you can hear all the calls and all the texts. And we'll find out, were you wrong for going to the Morgan Wallen show instead of going to the hospital where your best friend's husband was having heart issues, okay?
2: Thank you.
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4: I'm shut down on another day of trading. Here is Friday's closing markets. Corn for July, a penny higher. September, up 1.25. December, up 1.5. Soybeans for July, 2.25 higher. August, up 1.5. November, up a penny. Soybean meal for July, 3.50 higher. August, up 2.30. December, up 60 cents. Chicago, wheat 4 July, down 1.25. September, December, both down 1.75. Hard red winter wheat for July, down 5 cents. September, down 4.5. Hard red spring wheat for July, down 4.75. September, down 3.75. Minneapolis, spring wheat for July, down 0.75. So is September. Live cattle for June, 15 cents higher. August, up 25 cents. October, 22.5 cents lower. December, down 32.5 cents. Feeders for August, down to 667.5. September, down 647.5. October, down $6. Lean hogs for June is 62.5 cents higher. July, up 37.5 cents. Remember, the markets are closed on Monday for the holiday.
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0: Anna went to the Morgan Wallen show last Friday. On that same day, her best friend's husband went into the hospital with heart issues, but she decided to go to the Morgan Wallen show instead of going to the hospital where her friend asked her to go. Her friend is now mad at her for choosing Morgan Wallen over going to the hospital. She wants to know, is she wrong? That's why she's on the phone with us today. She's on hold. She can hear all this plethora of texts that came in right now.
1: Well, you might want to turn the volume down for this one.
0: All right.
1: Cindy texting in. She is a horrible person.
0: Oh!
1: My goodness. I would never do that to my best friend, the text message that rolled in.
0: Okay.
1: I mean, it's a tough one. Over $1,000. For everything.
0: Yeah.
1: And it's tough to just drop.
0: If you're the person in the hospital, you certainly don't care if anybody comes in to see you. You don't want people seeing you like that.
1: Right.
0: All tubes hanging out of you and your butt hanging out and everything else.
1: Now, Amanda's saying not wrong. Heart units have restrictions typically on amount of visitors and family.
0: Okay. That would make sense.
1: So maybe that might be part of it. I don't know. Me personally, I would have dropped it all and be with my friend when she needs me. But you're not wrong if you went to visit as soon as you could.
0: That's another text coming in?
1: Yeah, that was from a text from Denise.
0: Okay.
1: Did we ask if she ever went and...
0: We did not. Just like we didn't ask if the husband was even okay.
1: Yeah, we didn't really think about that one all the way through.
0: The texts are coming in so fast, I lost this one, but someone said she's not a nurse. What was she going to do if she showed up anyway?
1: I saw that one too. Yeah, I mean, that's 100% right. Like,
0: but I guess support for your friend. It's not really even about the dude that's in the bed. It's more about being there for your friend. So that's why I can see why some people are like, hey, this was kind of messed up.
1: Now, Robin's saying she is not wrong whatsoever. As a nurse, nobody wants a million visitors to work around at the hospital. So even as an employee of theirs, she's like, eh, I want you there.
0: Yeah.
1: 218 number saying if it were her best friend in the hospital, she should have been there. But her best friend's husband, no, she's not wrong.
0: Right.
1: Okay. Which, again, that's another one. Cindy saying, I don't think she was wrong. Her friend was not alone, and she could be there with her the next day.
0: Yeah.
1: Emily saying, my grandma was in the hospital after a heart attack / stroke, and my grandpa made us go on our vacation we had planned for that week because she would have wanted us to. She passed away a week after we got home. It was tough, but there was only so much you can do when someone is in that position.
0: Right. I don't want to put too much of my family's business out there, but something exactly like this happened in my family where someone was gone on a trip and their dad passed away while they were gone. But the dad said, hey, I want you to go on this trip. What are you going to do? You're not going to bring me back from, you know.
1: Right. I 100%
0: if
1: agree.
0: If I was on my deathbed, I'd be like, go. I don't want you here anyway. Remember me alive. Remember me as I was.
1: You would. That's how you would want to go out.
0: Kick me in the dumpster when I'm done here.
1: Honestly, even if you had like a minimal procedure, like a knee surgery, right? Your knee replaced, be like, just cut the cord, Doc.
0: Just live. Just go live your life.
1: Just pull the plug, Doc. Let it happen, please. Mary Beth saying, she said tickets, did she take somebody with her? I still would have went to the concert. I wouldn't have lost that money. It's not like he died or anything.
0: Right.
1: And she did have support.
0: I think we got enough for a judgment. I'm sorry for everyone's text that we didn't get to this morning.
1: Yeah, a lot of people just saying she's not wrong. Like, but I mean, Brian said, for my best friend, I would have forfeited my financials to be there for him in that scenario.
0: Yeah, see, that's a tough one.
1: I think it depends on how close you are, I suppose.
0: I don't think she got any results on this one, but we can give her a judgment.
1: Come out.
0: All right, Anna, you heard all the calls. You heard all the texts. Your judgment today, and am I wrong? It's almost a hung jury today, Brian.
1: Yeah, I think so.
0: What you say?
1: Yeah.
0: Some people see why you did it, and some people said, no, that's your friend. They should come above Morgan Wallen.
1: I worry for you and your sake is that this night might lead to like a butterfly effect of negative things with your friend. You know, like she might not call you for other things. And
0: have you talked to her? Like, when's the last time you talked to her?
2: Well, we've had like one major interaction, which is when she said the thing about like, I would not have done that. I would have been there for you.
0: Right.
2: And then I've been trying to text and she's been very avoidant.
0: Yeah.
2: So I think that ripple effect is definitely happening. I don't know if maybe I need to do a bigger gesture or something to like clear the air.
0: Well, I would let it cool off. I would let it just cool off for a second. And it's real easy for her to sit there and say, oh, I wouldn't have done that to you because she wasn't in that position.
2: Yeah.
0: So.
2: Yeah, I do feel like this is like a hindsight, but I don't know. I still kind of feel like I genuinely feel like I would have made the same decision.
0: Yeah, I would just, you know what, instead of doing some grand gesture and making her pull away even more, I would just say, I'm sorry about this misunderstanding. I'm here whenever you're ready to talk.
2: And then, that's good. That's
0: that way,
2: good.
0: That way you're not. That way she knows you're not ignoring her, but you're not just going to be like because right now you're probably looking like that pathetic guy who gets broken up with and keeps calling and texting all the time.
1: Yeah,
2: yeah. Because I'm anxious about it. I feel weird, so I'm definitely that guy.
1: Is it too movie-esque to just show up at her house and try to apologize face-to-face rather
0: and
1: than...
0: hold a boombox over your head and play In Your Eyes by Peter Gabriel?
1: Yeah, you could do that, yeah. Wear a trench coat, too, on top of that. I think that worked out well.
2: The poster board signs when she opens the door.
0: I don't know. I wouldn't want someone just showing up. I wouldn't. Like, that would kind of make me angry.
1: I'm just asking.
0: That's an opinion.
1: Not a fact.
2: Yeah. Right. Yeah, I feel like she would be, like, that would make her more anxious, I think.
0: How long, we never even asked how long you guys have been friends.
2: Oh, this is like, since college.
0: This
2: and like our kids are around the same age now. This is like my most integrated friendship, which is why I thought she would understand because we both love Morgan Wallen. So. Yeah.
0: Apparently, you a little bit more than she does, but
2: yeah,
0: that'd have been funny if she would have just left her husband in the hospital and gone to the show.
2: I was just gonna say, what if she should be on here?
0: Well, Anna,
2: what's she wrong?
0: Something tells me that this will blow over. Just give it some time. Let her know that you're available whenever, and you know you're sorry for the misunderstanding. And hey, if she doesn't want to forgive you, then you know that says a lot about her too.
2: Thank you. I think that's good advice. I'm going to try it.
0: All right. Well, thank you so much for calling in. I'm glad you had a great time at the Morgan Wallen show.
2: Thank you. That part I did.
0: Even though it killed a friendship, it was sounds like it was worth it.
2: Yes. First thing in the
3: morning. Favorite morning show.
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0: homegrown in the Midwest.
1: This is how I start my day.
2: Wake up. They get me up every morning.
0: Wake up. The Kelly Jordan Show.

0: fund? Is that why? Yeah! Is that what you're trying to get me to say? Your F's and B's look identical, so I thought it was
1: revamped. Every humans do.
0: Well, yours specifically, because I'm the only time I'm noticing it.
1: All right, we'll do this last one, okay?
0: Okay, hold on.
1: I don't remember. Did I do this one already? Shoot. I don't know if I did this one already.
0: You should try to do a random word.
1: Okay.
0: So then I don't have to think about taxes.
1: Just a random. Okay. Just a random word. Random words that Brian Riley will try and get right here. Okay. We'll do this one, because it's on everybody's mind right now. Weather.
0: What?
1: Weather.
0: Am I talking really loud, too? Okay, my bad.
1: Yes, you are. Weather. Weather.
0: Wither? Wither?
1: Weather.
0: Wither. Wither.
1: You're close.
0: What did I get?
1: I was doing weather.
0: A weather.
1: You wouldn't be able to tell wither from weather.
0: No, it was all the same. Yeah, count that. Give me a point.
1: Actually, not that bad, Brian.
0: Hey.
1: You got, two out of four or two out of five?
0: Two out of five. I mean, that's pretty bad. That's still an F.
1: So what we'll do now is we'll tweak this game a smidge. I think, we can't have a topic because otherwise I'll think
0: about the topic.
1: Okay. So we learned today.
0: Yeah, or if you have a topic, don't tell me the topic.
1: Oh, that's even better.
0: There we go.
1: Even better. Mm-hmm. This is probably an off-air conversation.
0: Yeah, we bring everybody involved.
1: But I don't know. Tell us what you think. What do you like Read My Lips, the all-new game here on the show?
0: I had fun.
1: 320-656-9453.
0: Pineapple leaf. The hell?
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6: 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That's your weather forecast on today's Best Country, KJ Country 96.5.
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0: We had Bryn email us, and Bryn said, can I come on the air and see if I can get everyone's opinion on something where I don't know if I made a mistake in thinking me and this guy were dating? We said, hell yeah, Bryn. Mm-hmm. So we got Bryn on the air with us right now. Bryn, why don't you tell us what exactly happened?
1: Hey, guys. So I've been dating this guy for, I want to say, a little bit over 2 months, going on dates regularly, coming over to each other's place regularly, just hanging out all the time, talking all the time, dating, you know?
0: Mm-hmm.
1: And we were coming home from dinner the other night, and I thought he was my boyfriend. I mean, I think when you're dating for that long, you assume somebody is committed to you. And so I was talking about telling one of my friends about us and our dating situation, and I was explaining everything to him. I was like, yeah, I was talking to Marissa, and I was telling her, oh, my boyfriend does this, blah, blah, blah. And he stopped me while we were driving home, and he was like, what do you mean boyfriend?
0: Ooh, that's awkward.
1: And he said, like what impression did I give you that, like, I'm your boyfriend, you're my girlfriend? And I was, like, completely shocked.
0: Yeah. Okay. You said you guys talk all the time. Are we talking like every single day you guys talk on the phone? And we're talking not texting, but talking on the phone.
1: Yeah, definitely. Talking on the phone after work, talking before we go to sleep if we're not together.
0: Okay.
1: Yeah.
2: All right. Do you guys like stay at each other's houses and stuff like that? And...
1: Not all the time, but yes.
0: So you have in the past?
1: Mm-hmm.
0: Do you have possessions in his apartment?
1: Yeah, I have. I do have a couple things at his place, and he has left a couple things at mine.
0: Is any of those things a toothbrush?
1: Yes.
0: Okay. That's interesting.
2: I mean, that's like, hey, I'm going to be here for a little bit. Don't need to bring it. Just leave it here.
0: Yeah.
2: So, what is your thought process behind this? Like, if he's saying you're not dating, like, what? How do you feel like you should go forward with it?
1: I feel like at this point I would like to be exclusive. I don't know why we wouldn't, like, unless the plan is for him to be dating other people on the side. I don't see any reason why not.
0: How old are you, Bryn?
1: 26.
0: Okay. So that's old enough where you don't necessarily have to have the conversation. Will you go with me?
2: Right.
1: I don't think so.
0: Yeah. So this is crazy to me. How would he do you see him enough that it would be super hard for him to date somebody else? Like, if you guys are talking all the time and you're seeing each other and staying in each other's houses, how does he have time for anybody else?
1: I don't know. Like, he's not staying at we're not staying at each other's places every night.
0: Okay.
1: I don't know.
2: I got a question.
0: Go ahead.
2: This might help. Have you met his parents or has he met your parents at all?
1: No, not yet.
0: Okay.
2: Well,
0: because that's kind of another leveling up right there, isn't it?
2: When you meet the parents, it's kind of like, okay, well, this is the guy or this is the gal type of thing.
0: So are you just asking, was it wrong for you to assume that he was your boyfriend?
1: Yes, and kind of like what to do.
0: That would be tough. Because I would assume if I was this involved with a girl, yeah, she's my girlfriend.
2: You know what you should do? Cut him off.
0: You think so?
2: you don't have to do it forever. Just cut him off for like a few days. See what he does.
0: Because if
2: he freaks out, then you know, like, okay, he's actually interested and it's not another thing.
0: And if he does nothing.
2: If he does nothing, then he's probably like, okay, whatever.
0: Cool.
2: And then you kind of have an answer. But that's just me.
0: But that's a good idea, actually. Cool.
2: Just, you know, or if he texts you something, maybe keep it short.
0: Play hard to get.
2: Exactly.
0: Because the best love is forbidden love.
2: As we've
0: learned on the show many times.
2: Numerous times.
0: Yes.
2: Well, this is interesting.
0: I'm in your camp, Bryn. I would have been like, yeah, if I was him, I'd be like, yeah, this is my girlfriend. The fact that he was like, hey, what gave you that impression? That is kind of wild. So this is almost like, am I wrong? Like, were you wrong to assume that that was your boyfriend when you're talking all the time, seeing each other, everything else? Are you going to be listening for a minute?
1: For sure.
0: Okay. Because we can ask, was it wrong for you to assume that this was your boyfriend after all that evidence?
2: Right.
1: Yeah.
0: I wonder, because let's get people's opinion on this one, because a lot of times, Brian, the ladies that are listening
2: have a better idea.
0: See this from a totally different camera angle than we do.
2: Yeah. Ooh, man, that's, I mean, this sounds like you guys are dating.
0: Yeah.
2: Sounds like it's a relationship, not just casual.
0: And if I'm saying that to you, it means I'm trying to keep my options open.
2: Yeah.
1: Right.
0: But again, let's get some women on with us right now so we can help Bryn out here.
2: Okay.
0: So, Bryn, if you're going to be listening, we'll get some people on the air to call and text and find out if it was wrong to assume that he was your boyfriend, okay?
1: Okay.
3: 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That's your weather forecast on today's Best Country, KJ Country 96.5.
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0: called us up this morning because she was in a two-month relationship that she thought was boyfriend-girlfriend with the guy that she was seeing. The guy said, what gives you the impression that we're boyfriend-girlfriend? Bryn was wanting to know, was she wrong for thinking that they were spending all their time together, talking all the time, everything else? Was she wrong for thinking they were boyfriend-girlfriend? We're hoping to get some women to chime in on this. Hello?
1: Yeah, hey, this isn't a girl, but I have two cents on it.
0: Yeah, man, you're allowed to speak.
1: From what I'm gathering, like, I've been down that road way in the past. I think he's just using her, and he likes sleeping with her until he finds something that he actually likes.
0: So wait a second. Were you, like, the one who thought you were in a relationship but weren't?
1: Not necessarily, but, like, as a guy, I kind of been there, I guess, when I was a lot younger.
0: Keeping your options open.
1: Right, and that was done to me the opposite way as well.
0: So what do you think she should do? You think she should just walk away?
1: I think what you should do is ask her if she pays for everything, or does he have a job, that kind of thing.
0: Yeah.
2: Kind of forgot about the money part of the whole thing, too.
0: Yeah.
1: Yeah, that was my first guess, too, because you kind of see that around, you know, like,
2: right.
1: Is she hanging out with her in tax season? You know, I don't know.
2: He just knows when to go. He's like, oh, she's probably got a nice little return coming her way. All right.
1: Funny, because she said she's been dating him for 2 months.
2: Yeah.
0: Right when tax season was coming up.
2: You know what?
1: So, yeah. So I would ask if, does he have a job? Does he have money?
0: I'm not as seedy as you guys. I didn't think about it like that.
2: The outside perspective of that way is genius. I never even I'm with you. I never even would have thought about tax season being a part of the ordeal.
1: Right. It's hard when you're in it like you guys are, but when you're listening, you think of all these things, you know?
0: Nice. All right. Well, good point there, but it's good to talk to somebody who's been through it and has a good perspective on it.
1: Right.
0: Thanks so much for the call, man. I know we got some texts too, Brian.
2: Man, the texts are rolling in. This one's really good. This is from Brianna. Me being me, I have never assumed that I started dating a guy without him actually asking me to be his girlfriend.
0: Okay.
2: No offense. I think she's kind of in the wrong to just assume, especially in today's day and age of dating. I mean, that is true. Somebody else texted in, Stephanie, saying, never assume you're in a relationship unless that conversation is had. People these days love their situationships.
0: Ah, yes, you're right on that. I'll go ahead. I'm sorry.
2: I was just going to say, Sarah says, he's a scuzz, he's a player. The exact words.
0: It does feel like that kind of a little bit. Like you said, maybe she... Honestly, Brian, I think you nailed it. She walks away for a little bit and just see how he reacts.
2: Right. Somebody said a 641 number. So this is down in Iowa.
0: Hey, what's up?
2: Boyfriend reaction sounds like someone who is afraid of commitment, probably from fear of abandonment. If you put him in an ultimatum or cut him off, he could run, not because he's not interested, but maybe he feels like he's better off just having an open dialogue about what she wants and what he wants without judgment.
0: That
2: show
0: could
2: him
0: be.
2: You're not like the exes.
0: All right. Well, hopefully this helped Bryn out a little bit.
2: I mean, I think it did. A lot of people are saying that she's not wrong, though.
0: For thinking that it was a relationship.
2: Yeah, a lot of people are like, okay. Hey, in this situation, leaving toothbrushes and doing all that stuff, doing the dating stuff, is dating.
0: All right. There you go, Bryn. I hope that helped.
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4: 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The Minnesota Twins take on the Chicago White Sox today at 1:10 p.m. Zebby Matthews opening for Minnesota and Anthony Kay for Chicago. The St. Paul Saints beat Omaha on Friday night in St. Paul 9-5. The Saints rallied for a 3-0 deficit by pounding 16 compared to the 4 hits by Omaha. And the Minnesota Lynx take on the Phoenix Mercury tonight at 9 p.m. and won't play again until Thursday against the Golden State Valkyries. Once again, the Minnesota Twins take on the White Sox at 1:10 p.m. today. And they'll continue to play the Sox Tuesday, Wednesday, and Thursday before taking on the Pirates Friday, Saturday, and Sunday of next week. And Rudy Gobert has been named to the NBA's All-Defensive First Team. 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

0: think. It is weird to play that song or play that sound effect with it. I think he's dead, and then like, yeah,
1: he is. Congrats!
0: But he did die back in 2024.
1: It's already 2 years.
0: Yeah, man.
1: Okay.
0: All right, you're doing
1: 3 for 3.
0: Yeah, you're doing really good here. All right, next one. You ready?
1: Yeah.
2: Yes. George had hired David Probst.
0: Oops, I forgot to edit this sound clip. Dang it.
1: That was good.
0: Yeah, well, hold on. This is what it was supposed to be.
2: Happened to be my voice.
3: You are part of the Rebel Alliance and a traitor. Take it away.
0: James Earl Jones.
1: Have you seen the Big Bang Theory episode with James Earl Jones yet?
0: I have not.
1: Dude, one of the funnier
0: ones. I'm a new fan of the show.
1: It's a fantastic episode. James Earl Jones.
0: People can never remember if he's dead or alive.
1: I feel like I saw something that said he's dead, but I feel like he's alive. I'm going to say alive.
0: James Earl Jones died on September 9th, 2024, at the age of 93.
1: Oh, he killed it, though.
0: Yeah.
1: He lived a life.
0: That was amazing. He was obviously the voice of CNN. This is CNN.
1: Was he?
0: Yeah.
1: I just knew him as Darth Vader and Mufasa.
0: Oh, yeah. Yeah. What a voice, dude. Talk about being just born into a career.
1: Now, is he the most iconic voice in pop culture history?
0: Boy, he's up there, if not.
1: Him, Casey Kasem.
0: You ready for the next one?
1: Yep.
0: Next one. Dead or alive?
1: I can't believe it.
0: Here we go.
4: Go ahead. Make my day.
0: Clint Eastwood. Is Clint Eastwood dead or alive?
1: Dude, he's alive, but his age is caught up to him now.
0: Yeah.
1: His age is definitely caught up. Because he's like 99 or something like that.
0: Yeah.
1: Right?
0: He is 99.
1: Is he 99?
0: And he's looking every second of it.
1: Because when he was doing like Gran Torino and all that, he was 85, 86. Yeah. Dude, legitimately looked like he was 75. Like,
0: yeah.
1: And then recently I saw a photo, I was like, ooh. The age caught up. But at 99.
0: He let the old man in. That's what happened.
1: Like Dick Van Dyke.
0: Yeah.
1: Is he 100 or 101?
0: He's 100 now.
1: Yeah.
0: I was going to put him on here, but I thought we pretty much knew he was still alive.
1: Yeah. He's out there swinging still.
0: I got one more for you. And I couldn't find a really sound clip that anybody would know. But Robert Redford, legendary actor, actually founder of the Sundance Film Festival. Robert Redford. You know who that is, right?
1: Yep. Yep.
0: Dead or alive?
1: Robert Redford. I'm going to say Robert Redford is dead.
0: Robert Redford dead?
1: Yeah.
0: Red is dead?
1: Yeah.
0: You only missed one. You only missed James Earl Jones. That was it.
1: I'll take it.
0: Nicely done.
1: Very morbid game that we played today.
0: And just so everyone knows, Jackie Chan still very much alive if you got tricked like I did on Entertainment Tonight.
1: Tanya texting, what about Morgan Freeman?
0: Morgan Freeman.
1: He's still alive, right?
0: He is still very much alive.
1: There we go.
0: He was just on the show earlier. Last week.
1: Yeah, Morgan and Morgan.
0: But dude, that doesn't sound like Morgan.
1: Oh, yeah,
0: Freeman.
1: That's right. Yeah, I'm trying.
0: You're Sean Connery, remember?
1: Sean Connery. That's right. I forgot.
0: Someone said we should do Connery on country.
1: That would be crazy.
0: That would be fantastic. Your Sean Connery is spot on.
1: Do a Sean Connery of the lyrics of a song.
0: Yes, Connery on country. We'll do that. We'll do that next time we have tickets to give away. That'll be fun.
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1: 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For today, Memorial Day, expecting a high of 90 under a partly sunny sky. 59 tonight. Tomorrow, slight chance of rain and a high of 91. That's your weather forecast on today's Best Country, KJ Country 96.5.
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And you could leave town a rich man. And he said, boys, whatever you're offering, it won't be enough.

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1: The old $100 handshake. That's what we have today. And am I wrong? That's when someone has something going on in their life. They call us up and they tell us all about it. And you get to tell them if they're wrong or not. That's why Nikki joins us this morning. Nikki, what's going on? Why are you on Am I Wrong today?
2: Yeah, so my daughter is in theater. And the theater director at her school is also the English teacher. So she doesn't really get paid enough for all the extra hours she puts in. And she's just like a really dedicated, wonderful teacher.
1: Okay.
2: And so when we just saw my daughter's show, my husband, I guess to thank the teacher, pulled out a $100 bill and said, "Hey, take your family out for dinner." And gave it to the teacher.
3: That's fantastic.
1: Man, that's a bold move right there.
2: I just feel like it was kind of like trashy. Like, I don't know. Like, and so am I wrong? Like, that's my question.
1: Well, okay, let's unpack this a little. First of all, it's funny to me, that's like tipping a doctor or something.
3: Hey, thanks for all the hard work there, Chief.
1: Yeah. Hey, thanks.
2: Yeah.
1: One time I tried to tip a police officer who helped me. This is in the small town of Hill City. And he helped me get into my car when I locked my keys in my car. And I tried to slip him a 20. And I was like, "Here, man, thank you so much for taking your time to come let me in my car." And he was like, no, dude, you can't tip a police officer.
3: Do you think you could have gone to jail for that?
1: Bribery? I wasn't getting a ticket or anything. I was just like, I was so grateful that he drove from two towns over to let me in my car.
3: You probably heard it was,
1: It's kind of funny to tip professionals like that. So that part's kind of funny.
3: I like it.
1: I don't hate it.
3: I like it. I don't care how trashy it is. Look, hey, as somebody that like feels like if you go above and beyond, you should be thanked for some of the stuff. Like, I don't feel like you should be thanked, but sometimes there's thankless jobs. Right?
1: And a lot of times, teacher is one of those jobs.
3: It's a thankless job. So, you know, get a little extra cash right there. I wouldn't be upset about it.
1: He gave her the old $100 handshake. Now, what did the teacher do when she got that cash?
2: Well, I wasn't there for it, but he told me she was, like, thankful that she was like, "Oh, wow, thank you." But from his description, it sounds like she was kind of taken aback, maybe.
1: I would be.
3: I like it. I don't know. I get it.
1: You're talking to somebody who went to school for damn near a decade. And you're slipping them 100 on the download.
3: All I'm saying is, Kelly, say you were just like DJing somewhere randomly.
1: Yeah.
3: Just like for, out of goodwill, good heart. Someone slips you a hundy.
1: Oh, I mean, I get tipped all the time, but.
3: You see what I'm saying? Feels kind of good.
1: But I'm a DJ. I'm not a teacher who's gone to school almost as long as a doctor, you know?
3: Right. I get tipped as a bartender.
1: Right,
3: you don't often tip your teacher. You don't often tip a third grade teacher. You're right. I get that.
1: But I don't hate it because I do think that the teachers do deserve that. Maybe a gift card would have been a better approach, like a card with it, not the whole handshake.
3: Nah, give them the whole cold hard cash, man.
1: Oh, man. So, but you know what? It is a very guy thing to do. You know, your husband was probably just like, "I got 100. I'm gonna help this teacher out."
2: Yeah.
1: Well,
2: I feel like a guy thing to do.
1: It's a very manly thing to do. I don't hate it either, Brian. I got to be honest with you.
3: I like it.
1: So I guess the question today was it wrong for your husband to give a teacher? And how old is your daughter?
2: She's 7.
1: Oh, so it's even like so she's
3: an elementary school teacher.
1: Yeah, she's working with young kids. That's got to be stressful.
3: $100, man. Yeah. Hey, all I'm saying is, you know, who doesn't appreciate $100? Yeah. In this economy, hand the cash. Hand the cash.
1: Ah, boy, it'll be interesting to see what kind of reaction we get on this one. So, Nikki, I'm going to put you on hold, and you'll be able to hear all the calls and all the texts, and we'll find out, was it wrong for your husband slipping your daughter's teacher a $100 bill on the down low, okay?
2: Okay, thank you.
4: 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The Minnesota Twins take on the Chicago White Sox today at 1:10 p.m. Zebby Matthews opening for Minnesota and Anthony Kay for Chicago. The St. Paul Saints beat Omaha on Friday night in St. Paul 9-5. The Saints rallied for a 3-0 deficit by pounding 16 compared to the 4 hits by Omaha. And the Minnesota Lynx take on the Phoenix Mercury tonight at 9 p.m. and won't play again until Thursday against the Golden State Valkyries. Once again, the Minnesota Twins take on the White Sox at 1:10 p.m. today. And they'll continue to play the Sox Tuesday, Wednesday, and Thursday before taking on the Pirates Friday, Saturday, and Sunday of next week. And Rudy Gobert has been named to the NBA's All-Defensive First Team. 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
5: This is your I-94 Ramp Cone Zone update. The 210 I-94 ramp is closed.
0: The interchange ramps will be closed to all travelers during construction, and traffic to and from Highway 210 in Fergus Falls will be detoured to the County Road 1 / Tower Road. Highway 210 will remain open for travelers during construction. Traffic will shift to one side of the bridge and will be reduced to one lane in each direction. For construction updates, visit the Fergus Falls Chamber at fergusfalls.com and click on the Cone Zone. 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
5: Today's Best Country, KJ Country 96.5 weather forecast for today, Memorial Day Monday. 90 the expected high under a partly sunny sky. 59 tonight, 91 tomorrow with a slight chance of rain, 90 as we hit midweek on Wednesday, and then we start a little bit of a cool down, 83 on Thursday, and then by Friday, expecting a high of 80. That's your weather forecast on today's Best Country, KJ Country 96.5.
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0: Is it wrong to tip a teacher? We got Nikki sitting on hold for Am I Wrong? And her husband slipped their theater teacher or theater director a $100 bill. She's also the English teacher, working really hard with the kids. He felt like, you know what? She deserves to be able to take her family out to dinner. So Nikki's husband slipped her a $100 bill on the down low.
1: You know, it's a great bit. I just got a text, like, somebody texted me, like, what if we slipped you $100 bills at an event? I'd be like, yeah. Slip me two.
0: Cool. Thank you.
1: There ain't no chance I'm going to be like, no, you know what? No. I'm going to be like, oh, appreciate you, brother.
0: Let's see. Gene texting in. Technically, it probably isn't acceptable to tip a teacher, but I think it's very kind and shows true appreciation. It's never wrong to be kind. A gift card would have been more appropriate, but it's what he had at the time.
1: Now, I'm not going to say this person's name just because they are a teacher.
0: Okay.
1: And they said, I would love it if someone would slip me $100. There are so many things that I can buy that I buy out of my pocket
0: right. That
1: would helpful to me.
0: Yeah.
1: And also, a lot of the teachers, like you had mentioned, they buy a lot of their stuff for the classrooms themselves.
0: Out of their own pocket, right.
1: So, like, that $100, that goes maybe either to their bank account or to the classroom.
0: This person texting in, no name on this one, says a public school teacher cannot accept cash. Gift card would have been better, but nice that the hubby was feeling generous. He's not wrong for that.
1: They can't technically accept cash.
0: Right.
1: But when you do the dap hands, nobody's seeing the exchange of cash.
0: Right.
1: A first-time texter from the 763 area code. Not wrong, but delivery could have been better. Like putting it into a thank you card or a gift card. Definitely a dad thing to do.
0: Sometimes guys just don't think about that. We think like, hey, you know what? This person deserves a little tip. I got $100 in my pocket. Here you go.
1: Now, Jenna does make a good point here. She said, I think if you try to tip like a police officer and they take it, they can get fired if it's found out about it. Now, I don't know if like the school systems are that straight and narrow, but
0: I have that cousin of mine who's a Minneapolis police officer, and I asked him, like, I tried to tip that cop, but he wouldn't take it. He's like, oh, yeah, you can't tip a cop.
1: Can you buy him lunch?
0: I don't know. I was so grateful because I was just an idiot, and I locked my keys in my... No, this was that stupid Silverado I had, and sometimes when you would leave with the keys, it would lock automatically.
1: Yeah.
0: And it locked with my keys in the car, so I wasn't as stupid as I thought I was, but the fact that he had to drive... This is a small town. There's, like, one cop for every eight counties.
1: Right.
0: I was so grateful to him. I wanted to buy him something.
1: You should have been like, hey, you want to go get a drink? Guys in a small town.
0: Well, he's on the clock.
1: Hey, man, you see it in a lot of movies. Small town cops out there hammering beers in the middle of the shift.
0: I don't know about that, man.
1: It's fine. Johnny texting in, I feel like there's two sides to this coin. But if the teacher doesn't accept it, don't press it. Teachers might be on the non-tip job.
0: Yeah.
1: Whatever happened to just leaving an apple on the teacher's desk? The apple costs more than $100.
0: Put $100 in it, yeah.
1: Yeah, you might as well just give her the cash. It's a little cheaper.
0: Beth's saying, I love it, but he should have given it to the teacher in an envelope.
1: Yeah, and saying the same thing. What we need, exactly what we need more of in this world. It's not a bad thing to be kind.
0: Yeah.
1: I agree.
0: I love it.
1: Although, there is a text that says, slippery slope, yeah, I tipped my congressman to protecting my drilling rights.
0: Right, like, oh, I tipped the teacher, now my kid's got an A.
1: That would be crazy.
0: That type of thing. Okay, so I can see that too. Well, I don't think we have to drag this out too much longer.
1: No, I mean, people are saying it's technically not acceptable, but it shows an appreciation for what you're doing.
0: Well, should we give Nikki her judgment?
1: Come on.
0: All right, Nikki, you heard all the calls, you heard all the texts, your judgment today, and Am I Wrong? Everyone feels like your husband's heart was in the right place.
1: Right.
0: But maybe slipping the teacher a $100 bill, like not even in a card or anything.
1: A little trashy.
0: A little trashy on that one.
1: But the heart was there.
0: Yeah. I mean, there's not a teacher around who doesn't feel like, you know what? It's awesome to get recognized.
1: I also kind of want to see how he handed it. Was it like the smooth?
0: Oh, I pray it was.
1: It's just like a quick, like, here, hold on to this.
0: Hold it up in his hand.
1: Yeah, just hand it, keep it in her hand real quick.
0: Did he tell you how he handed it to her?
2: No, but I know there was no card. So.
1: Just slips it in her front pocket.
2: It was just a loose 100.
1: Classy.
0: But you know what? If it was, now she can spend. Maybe she needs to get gas in her car or whatever. Like now she can really spend it wherever she wants.
1: It's true.
0: I just don't hate it, and maybe it's because I'm trashy.
1: Well, yeah, both.
0: Right. What did he say? What did he say to defend himself when you told him it was kind of trashy?
2: He was like, "She doesn't make much money. She probably loved it. You know, she's like." Probably so happy she got $100. So well, I was like, oh my God.
1: The most guy thought process of all time.
0: Well, we did have a bunch of teachers texting in to say that is so sweet that your husband thought to recognize the teacher like that. But yes, again, just a little on the trashy side.
2: Yeah.
0: Next time he should run it by you first, maybe. Like, but get a woman's touch on it. Not a bad idea.
2: That would be nice.
0: At least a card.
2: He's so thoughtful, but a little trashy. I think
0: I just, in my mind movie, I just keep seeing it over and over again.
1: It's so fantastic. He's just like, hey, get yourself
0: something. Gave her like the bro one arm hug when he did it, like brought her in close.
1: Or just like handed her the bill, didn't even say anything, just gave her a nod, like, here you go. This is your money. Enjoy it.
0: I love it. Well, your husband sounds like one hell of a guy, actually, to be honest with you. And better than not recognizing her at all, but maybe next time, class it up a little bit.
1: Just a tad.
2: Mm-hmm.
0: Well, Nikki, we appreciate you being on Am I Wrong today. Thank you.
2: Thank you.
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0: pregnant after a vasectomy. That's what we have up this morning on Why Should We Talk to You on Monday. When we talked to Christine last week, her husband had gotten a vasectomy. 3 weeks later, she finds out she's pregnant. She knows that it happened before he went in. He went under the knife.
1: Right.
0: She had to tell him all about it over the weekend. They had decided they didn't want any more kids. So how did this go? We're about to get Christine on the phone with us now and find out. Christine, how are you?
2: Oh, great. Good morning.
0: Okay. So how did it go? Did you break the news to him?
2: Yeah, it was bumpy at first. He was freaked out.
0: Okay.
2: And stupid. But he came around.
0: Well, what do you mean stupid?
2: Well, when I told him, the very first thing he said was, "How did this happen?" I was like, "My dude."
0: You said margaritas.
2: When a man and a woman really love each other, or there's margaritas, you know, this kind of stuff happens. And then he was like, "But I just had a vasectomy and blah, blah, blah." And I explained to him the 3 weeks thing and the before 3 weeks thing and how that all worked. So he got so mad and so freaked out that he asked if it was his.
0: Ooh,
2: and I just
0: damn.
2: Laughed. I know. I just laughed at him because that's foolish. Who has? We already have three. I don't have time.
0: Yeah,
1: that's fair.
2: Side action. Thank you. Laundry's not going to fold itself.
0: Is there any, would there ever be any suspicion that it would be, like, have you guys ever had a moment where maybe each of you thought there was infidelity?
2: No, we've been together since high school.
0: Okay, so that was just the straight fear talking.
2: Right, and he's got no game. Like, you never had to learn game. So
1: yes, right to the jugular.
0: Ooh-wee.
2: You know, I would have to schedule his screwing around for him.
0: Okay.
2: And then, like, remind him. It's not, whatever, right? So he just freaked out, and he took off, and then went and had a beer, and then he called me back, and he was like, "Okay, well, sorry about being ugly, and I guess we're on a roller coaster. Well, up we go."
0: He did the guy thing.
2: Ride the ride. Yeah.
0: Yeah. Yeah, we have a tendency when we're scared.
2: Out a bit.
0: You see, guys don't like being scared, so when we are scared, it comes out as anger. And it shouldn't, but it's just the way that we're hardwired like that. So if you give us a few seconds to cool off, usually mm-hmm. there's an apology forthcoming, and then we say, "All right, we can handle this." And you guys got three other kids. It's not like he doesn't know what he's doing.
1: Right.
2: Right. I mean, it's really, it just one more. We're fine. Just one more. Whatever. We got this.
0: Did he at any point, like, shift to happiness, or is he still...
2: Well,
0: still not happy, but not angry.
2: Walking around in a daze, but hopefully it'll be an easy pregnancy. The others were. So.
0: Yeah.
2: As long as I'm not barfing all for months, we should be okay.
0: Yeah.
1: Well, you've done it once. You can do it again. It'll be fine.
2: And again. And again.
1: And again.
2: mean,
1: hopefully this is the last again out of all of them.
0: Yeah, you better not get pregnant again, because then he is going to have some questions. Although,
2: while they're in there, I am going to have them tie off my stuff.
0: Yeah. That's what my wife did.
2: Since you're here.
1: Yeah, you might as well just two for ones here.
0: You got me up on the rack. Yeah. Let's go ahead and close her up.
2: Is there a coupon?
0: That's what my wife did when she had her last C-section. She's like, "Yeah, while you're in there, why don't you go ahead and cinch them up?
1: Let's close it all down.
2: Right.
0: Tie them in a sailor's knot, and we'll be done." So
1: smart.
2: Do a little lipo, some tucking, some plastic on my butt. If you're going to be there.
0: I'm not going anywhere. I bet you after a little while, he's going to get super excited. Do you guys find out what you're having before it's born, or do you guys wait, or how do you do that?
2: No, we find out.
0: Okay.
2: Yeah.
1: At this point, we have
2: two boys, one girl. And so really, we're just like, it doesn't really matter, which as long as they're healthy and we have hand-me-downs for either one. So.
0: I love it. Yeah, you definitely do. Well, good. I'm glad that he blew up at first, but I'm glad he calmed down and saw that, you know, this can be a good thing. Because I think that if my wife were to get pregnant now, it would be weird because my youngest is 15. But I think I honestly think I'd be happy about it just because I miss those days. Although I'd be an old dad.
1: Man, dude, you'd be almost 70 by the time they're born.
0: Dude, I'm 50 years old. A baby
1: By the time they graduate.
0: 9 months.
1: By the time they graduate.
0: Yeah.
1: It's Monday. Math is not mathing. I apologize.
2: Married to an elephant? I don't understand.
0: Holy moly.
2: Period. That's a long time.
1: Yeah.
0: Well,
1: I'm just terrible at math.
2: Stop.
0: Christine, congratulations to you and your new bundle of joy on the way. And thank you for being on Why Should We Talk to You on Monday.
2: Yeah, no problem. Thanks for helping me out.
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6: 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That's your weather forecast on today's Best Country, KJ Country 96.5.
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0: These don't all have to be country songs, clearly, right?
1: Right. Whatever you want.
0: And these are songs that you're sitting at the bar and you just gotta hear it. I saw that Lily texted one in. She said anything Bad Bunny.
2: Ella es calladita, pero para el sexo la
1: pedida. Yeah, I get it.
0: Yeah.
2: Oh,
0: you just said marihuana.
1: Good thing you know a little bit of Spanish.
0: Marihuana pa fumar. Yeah, I gotta be honest, I do like that kind of music.
1: It's just a vibe is really what it is.
0: 100% it's a vibe, and it reminds me so much of living in Texas.
1: Dude, the texts are rolling in
0: Are we getting inundated now? Well, let's
1: rolling
0: do this.
1: Rolling in right now.
0: Let's take another call, and then we'll take a quick break so we have time to grab some of these songs. That's all. We're always up against the clock a little bit with this one. But hold on a second. We got someone sitting on hold right here. Good morning. What's up?
3: I like the song Ella Langley. It looks like you love me.
0: Oh, yes. Now, that's a good, nice new one that you can throw on for people. That's a fun sing-along song.
3: Yes, it is. It is. We like it.
0: Awesome. Do you have touch tunes on your phone? So do you rock that song when you're at the bar?
3: Oh, yeah.
0: Hell
3: absolutely.
0: Yeah.
1: It's our most played song.
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6: Hey, Tony, how are you doing today? Good, Walt. Say, what you been up to? You know, I'm getting my roof done today, and so I thought I'd go fishing. Now, wait a minute there. How are you going to get your roof done and go fishing all in the same day? Well, didn't you hear? I have them boys from Lakes Country Roofing doing my house. You don't say, them boys from Lakes Country Roofing, huh? Yeah, they can get it all done in one day for you. Huh, Lakes Country Roofing. Yeah, I think I'm going to go fishing today and go back and check on my house, and you never know. 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

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I'm Zach Daniels. Happy Memorial Day. 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

0: Today's Best Country, KJ Country 96.5, Luke Combs, Sleepless in a Hotel Room. So did you have a good weekend and big plans today? Maybe get that last minute fishing in? I know that's what I really want to do. I might have to hit the water this afternoon, drop a line in. I got Mitchell Tanpenny coming up, KJ Country 96.5.
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0: Today's Best Country, KJ Country 96.5, Randy Houser with How Country Feels. I'm Zach Daniels. 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And, of course, KBRF presents Where to Eat. 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
4: This is your I-94 ramp cone zone update. The 210 I-94 ramp is closed. The interchange ramps will be closed to all travelers during construction, and traffic to and from Highway 210 in Fergus Falls will be detoured to the County Road 1/Tower Road. Highway 210 will remain open for travelers during construction. Traffic will shift to one side of the bridge and will be reduced to one lane in each direction. For construction updates, visit the Fergus Falls Chamber at fergusfalls.com and click on the cone zone. 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

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Jordan Davis, Turn This Truck Around. 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

0: Today's Best Country, KJ Country 96.5, Tyler Hubbard's 5'9". Don't forget the Fergus Falls Craft Bev Tour coming to the Kirkbride May 29th. That's Friday. Going to be a good time. And if you want a shot at winning a pair of tickets, text the keyword Bev to 3320965 or go to the Fergus Now app and click on the link and get yourself signed up for a chance to win. Who doesn't like free Bevs? 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Craft beer, wine, spirits, cider, and some seltzers, as well as food and music. 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So mark your calendar. I've got Sam Hunt coming up. 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

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Life is a Highway, Rascal Flatts. I'm going to keep it rolling. Here's Tucker Wetmore's Brunette. 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

0: Today's best country, KJ Country 96.5, Josh Ross with Hate How You Look. Hope you're having a great day today. I'm feeling good, getting closer to that lunchtime. And well, if you're getting hungry, you can find where to eat on that Fergus Now app. Dave Bishop from our sister station, KBRF, and yours truly. We host the show, and what do? We go around to different area restaurants, showcasing their signature dishes and what makes each spot unique. I mean, down to, like, the piece de resistance. 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

0: Today's Best Country, KJ Country 96.5, Morgan Wallen, Don't We? 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

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You should probably leave. Good old Chris Stapleton. 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Here's one by Ella Langley. 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

0: Today's Best Country, KJ Country 96.5, Springsteen, Eric Church. I'm Zach Daniels, and I hope you had a great weekend. And, well, you still got one more day. This is that last day before we got to get back to the grind. I'm going to keep the music going for you. Riley Green coming up after a quick break. 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

0: Today's Best Country, KJ Country 96.5, Morgan Wallen, just in case. The Fergus Falls Craft Bev Tour coming to the Kirkbride this Friday, May 29th. 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

0: 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Shania Twain. 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

0: Today's Best Country, KJ Country 96.5, Last Night Lonely, John Party. I'm Zach Daniels. We're cruising through the afternoon. Chase Rice coming up for you. 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
8: This is your I-94 ramp cone zone update. The 210 I-94 ramp is closed. The interchange ramps will be closed to all travelers during construction, and traffic to and from Highway 210 in Fergus Falls will be detoured to the County Road 1/Tower Road. Highway 210 will remain open for travelers during construction. Traffic will shift to one side of the bridge and will be reduced to one lane in each direction. For construction updates, visit the Fergus Falls Chamber at fergusfalls.com and click on the cone zone. 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Laundry piling up while the roads are torn up? 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

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I'm Zach Daniels. Let's keep this rolling. I am feeling good. Here's a Morgan Wallen song for you. I Ain't Coming Back, featuring Post Malone. Today's Best Country, KJ Country 96.5.

0: Today's Best Country, KJ Country 96.5, Traveling Soldier, Cody Johnson. 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

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That was Going, Going, Gone, Luke Combs. Here's Morgan Wallen, Don't We? 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

0: 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That's it for me, Zach Daniels, heading out. Chelsea B coming in, keeping the music going. 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And Luke Bryan coming up for you. 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Have a great day. God bless. We'll talk to you tomorrow.
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3: This is your I-94 ramp cone zone update. The 210 I-94 ramp is closed. The interchange ramps will be closed to all travelers during construction, and traffic to and from Highway 210 in Fergus Falls will be detoured to the County Road 1/Tower Road. Highway 210 will remain open for travelers during construction. Traffic will shift to one side of the bridge and will be reduced to one lane in each direction. For construction updates, visit the Fergus Falls Chamber at fergusfalls.com and click on the Cone Zone. 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

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When the sun goes down, stars come. Tim McGraw. Kenny Chesney. It's a long way. Today's Best Country. 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

0: 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Listen for the latest weather forecast and the latest reports from the Weather Spotter Network. 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